0: in Judaism. Cynthia and Jews.
1: Cynthia.
0: Cynthia and Jews.
2: Cynthia.

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Both, I'm telling the couple, you both have to hold the pala from each end of your own. So, Haji, Kariyo Ji, pala, Kulwinder Singh Ji.

0: Now we are going to start the actual part of the marriage. A citation of the Lama, one at a time. There are four Lamas total. As soon as I'm telling the couple, you listen to the citation of the Lama. At the end, you will listen Guru Nanak's name second time. That's indication for you to bow to Guru Granth Sahib and then start the first round. I would be helping you by doing the gestures. So feel comfortable and feel happy so that we can have the blessing of Guru Granth Sahib Ji. Let's start that.
1: Satnam Vaheguru Sahib Jiyo.

So this is the slogan, Bole Sonal Sasi Kala, the excitement of happy moments in the Sikh Gurdwaras. Thank you, Pai Sahib Anamri Singh Ji, for doing that ceremony. Pai Sahib Ji, Dharti Kharik Tanwaj. Also, I was thinking, I have to thank two members of management, Sardar Sohan Singh Tanota and Sardar Kripal Singh Atwar, who get involved with the planning with the couple. They get involved few weeks before the ceremony. And they do it, they do their seva as a selfless service. That's commendable. I'm thankful to Audiovisual Room, that leader over there is Sardar Omkar Singh Sangha, who will be displaying all the everything on the screens, and they do it also voluntarily, free of cost. Also, I'm thankful to the management for providing us all the facilities and all the services that we needed. I'm thankful to one more group, the pre-counseling group, pre-marriage counseling group. They do an excellent job worldwide. They do the class free of cost on Zoom. People all over the world who want to get married, they attend that class. And that class is every first Saturday of each month. And that's 3 p.m. of every Saturday of first Saturday of each month. And Sardar Arun Singh is the leader of that group. So I'm thankful to him and their teammates, team members. They are doing an excellent job of letting the couple know what is going to happen when they come to the marriage. So they are not surprised about so many things and they get happy then. Now I'm going to switch to Punjabi. If you don't mind, thank you again for coming here and attending the ceremony on behalf of the families. And I hope you enjoyed the ceremony. You are welcome to visit Sikh Gurdwara Sanali any moment during the working hours. Anytime you can come. Nobody will ask you any question because it's not that their job to ask you question while you are here. Somebody is asking you question when you come here, so let me know so that we will ask him why that person was not doing the duty. We are here to serve the humanity. It doesn't matter. Sikh religion respects all the religions. It doesn't matter which religion is it. That's what we have been preached for, and that's what we do it. That's what we practice all the time. So with that, one thing I would like to say, that as you have seen that we honored both husband and wife equally. In Sikhism, they have equal status. In Sikh religion, that status started on the first day when our religion was founded. So with that, I would request if somebody wants to do the second part, here the parents can do it here. All other guests can do it in the dining hall. So parents can come and do the second part if you want to do it here. ਹਾਂਜੀ ਮਾਪਿਆਂ ਨੇ ਸ਼ਗਨ ਇੱਥੇ ਲੈਣਾ ਤਾਂ ਦੇ ਦਿਓ ਜੀ ਬਾਕੀਆਂ ਨੇ ਉੱਧਰ ਦੇ ਕੇ ਜਾਣਾ ਜੀ ਉੱਧਰ ਦੂਸਰੇ ਪਾਸੇ ਹਾਂਜੀ

We have taken prasad, sweet pudding, and you can go to the lunch hall to take your lunch provided by the family. And I'm thankful to the family for providing a very nice lunch, breakfast and lunch both.

for us after the Japji Sahib in the first, from the 14 page, and there are 31 rag prakars, there are 31 main titles, the main in the index for Sri Guru Granth Sahib Ji, and there are 31 rag prakars under that. So these rags, there are main rags, and there are also different categories of rags which we should know. There are chayalag rags, which are the mixture of two rags. You know, you know these. There's Tilankafi, Suhi Lalit, Bilawal Mangal, right? And then there is Sankiran rags, which are mix of more than two rags. Like there's the Gauri, Purbi, Deepki. The word rag itself has originated, the root of this word is originated from rang, from color. The rag, it's the concept for the rag is to bring out a specific, to enhance the specific emotion using music, using that rag. And what our Satgurus have given us, what they have done for us, is given these rag compositions. They've selected these rags to give us this medium for us to connect to that one divine, to Waheguru. And that's how they have all of the Guru Granth Sahib Ji, all of them has been classified into different rags. And we read this so often, but we don't have still, all of us don't have the deeper understanding of what all these means in terms of music, in terms of the musicology, the Sikh musicology, in terms of the Gurmit Sangeet. So there are some terms I would want to revise. You know, see Bani, which Pardeha, and we know that Bani is based on classical rags. There are these prescribed rags, but you know, there's a lot of difference between the rags in Gurbani and the Indian classical rags. The rags in Bani, they have a different purpose. The purpose for rags in Bani is to give us a medium for connecting, to do meditation, to recite the Kirtan. Ashpadi, Pade, Partal, Chantwar, Alonia, Koriya, the terminologies, we come across them. So these are divided into, there's a classical style of singing rags, there's a folk style of singing in rag also. So Ashpadi, Pade, Partal, those come under the classical Kirtan style. Chantwar, Alonia, Koriya, they come under the folk style of singing. So these are a few concepts we must know when we talk about the Gurmit Sangeet. Then all of this also, when we talk about the forms of rag, there are the main rags, there

Bilawal Dakhni, Ramkali Dakhni. So there's that aspect of the region in the rags too. So today we'll be reciting what we just saw was a composition which is played as a shan in Maj rag. So in the traditional style of Kirtan Chonki, the first you play shan, which is just using the instruments to create that ambience, that atmosphere for Bani to come in that rag. Urag das roop khada karke phir Dani recite karni. So that's the purpose of having the shan, the instruments doing that rag. So that's what we just did. We went to recite a shabad, Miraman Loche, Gur Darshan Tai, Bilak Kare Chatrikinyai. That's on the in Maj rag on Ang 96. So Maj rag, first rag is Siri rag, which starts on Ang 14th. Like the Maj rag is, it starts from Ang 94. It is on, it's the second rag in the whole arrangement of rags in Shri Guru Granth Sahib Ji. It's not prevalent in Indian classical music. It's mostly in Gurmat Sangeet. It's a folk tradition rag. It relates to the Maj region of Punjab. And there's other bani, there's apart from the regular bani, there's other important banis in Maj rag by Shri Guru Arjan Dev Ji is Bara Ma. Also there is, out of the 22 vars which are there, in Guru Granth Sahib Ji, there are 9 which are associated with the tunis, which say this is a specific tune, you have to sing this var. And Maj has one of those vars, so it's another very important rag in Shri Guru Granth Sahib Ji. So before we start the Shabad in Maj rag, I would want to go over the meanings and of what we are going to, what's the message from Guru Sahiban in that. This Shabad says, Maj Mahalla Panjma Chaupade Kar Pahla. So Chaupade means you'll have 5 padas, 5 stanzas in there. It's in Maj rag and it's by Mahalla Panjma. So it starts with Mera Man Lochai Gur Darshan Tai Bilap Kare Chatrik Ki Nyai. Guru Arjan Dev Ji Maharaj, he's saying, my mind, he's telling us the state of a devotee, a Gurmukh, who is already on this path, on the path as a seeker. And this is his state, this is what he's saying. And then in a way he's telling us also, in our mind, what is it we should be thinking. It says, Mera Man Lochai Gur Darshan Tai. It says, my mind longs for Gur Darshan, the Darshan of Guru, of my Sadguru, the blessed vision of my Guru. Bilap Kare Chatrik Ki Nyai. It says, this Bilap Bilap Karda Pya. It's crying out like Chatrik. Chatrik, it's in English translation, they also call it songbird. So, it's referred to as in Bani a lot of times because this is a bird, maybe some of you have already heard but not don't know about it. Just before the dawn, jadon pofutan to pehle, you will hear a lot of very loud odi awaaz hundi hai chatrik di. Jadon hi pofutdi hai chup ho janda hai. You know, also 2-3 ghante pehle lagatar you will hear this. Even in Evergreen, I have heard it many times, you know, the chatrik in that tower. So there's a lot of reference of it in our Gurbani. So it's like my mind is crying out like that songbird. Chupni hunda jo tak, it cannot have that boon, swati boon khende, that pure, that water thing, right? 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Bin darsan sant pyare jiyo, without the blessed vision of the beloved saint. 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He says, hau koli jiyo. 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
1: 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There are chhayalag rags which are the mixture of two rags. You know these. There's tilankafi, suhi, lalit, blaval, mangal, right? And then there is sankiran rags which are mix of more than two rags, like there's the gauri, purbi, deepki. The word rag itself has originated, the root of this word is originated from rang, from color. The rag, the concept for the rag is to bring out a specific, to enhance the specific emotion using music, using that rag. And what our Sadhgurus have given us, what they have done for us, is given these rag compositions. They've selected these rags to give us this medium for us to connect to that one divine, to Waheguru. And that's how they have all of the Guru Granth Sahib Ji, all of them have been classified into different rags. And we read this so often, but we don't have, still all of us don't have a deeper understanding of what all these means in terms of music, in terms of the musicology, the Sikh musicology, in terms of the Gurmit Sangeet. So there are some terms I would want to revise. You know, see Bani which Pardeha, and we know that Bani is based on classical rags, there are these prescribed rags, but you know, there's a lot of difference between the rags in Gurbani and the Indian classical rags. The rags in Bani, they have a different purpose. The purpose for rags in Bani is to give us a medium for connecting, to do meditation, to recite the Kirtan. Ashpadi, Pade, Partal, Chant, Var, Alaunya, Koriya, these terminologies, we come across them. So these are divided into, there's a classical style of singing rags, there's a folk style of singing in rag also. So Ashpadi, Pade, Partal, those come under the classical Kirtan style. Chant, Var, Alaunya, Koriya, they come under the folk style of singing. So these are a few concepts we must know when we talk about the Gurmit Sangeet. Then all of this also, when we talk about the forms of rag, there are the main rags, there are Sankiran rags, Chhayalag rags, and there are seasonal rags, Basant and Malhar, and there are also regional rags. We call, right, Maj is one of the regional rags from the Maj region of Punjab. And Malhar, Basant, those are the seasonal rags. Besides also, Guru Nanak Sahib Ji, he used these rags belonging to wherever he went for propagating the message. So there are a lot of Dakhni rags we see. There's a Gauri Dakhni, Vidhans Dakhni, Bilawal Dakhni, Ramkali Dakhni. So there's that aspect of the region in the rags too. So today we'll be reciting what we just saw was a composition which is played as a shan in Maj rag. So in the traditional style of Kirtan, Chonki, the first you play shan, which is just using the instruments to create that ambience, that atmosphere for Bani to come in that rag. Rag das roop khada karke fir Dani recite karni. So that's the purpose of having the shan, the instruments doing that rag. So that's what we just did. We're going to recite a shabad, Mera Man Lochai Guru Darshan Tai, Bilak Kare Chatriki Nyai, that's on the in Maj rag on Ang 96. So Maj rag, first rag is Chiri rag, which starts on Ang 14th. Like the Maj rag is, it starts from Ang 94. It is on, it's the second rag in the whole arrangement of rags in Chiri Guru Granth Sahib Ji. It's not prevalent in Indian classical music. It's mostly in Gurmit Sangeet. It's a folk tradition rag. It relates to the Maj region of Punjab. And there's other bani, there's apart from the regular bani, there's other important banis in Maj rag by Shri Guru Arjan Dev Ji is Bara Ma. You know, also there is out of the 22 wars which are there, there is and out of 22 wars which are there in Guru Granth Sahib Ji, there are 9 which are associated with the tunis, which say this is a specific tune, you have to sing this war, and March has one of those wars, so it's another very important rag in Shri Guru Granth Sahib Ji. So before we start the Shabad in March rag, I would want to go over the meanings and of what we are going to, what's the message from Guru Sahiban in that. This Shabad says March Mahalla Panjma Chaupade Kar Pehla. So Chaupade means you'll have 5 padas, 5 stanzas in there. It's in March rag and it's by Mahalla Panjma. So it starts with Mera Man Lochai Gur Darshan Tai Bilap Kare Chatrik Ki Nyai. Guru Arjan Dev Ji Maharaj, he's saying, my mind, he's telling us the state of a devotee, a Gurmukh, who is already on this path, on the path as a seeker. And this is his state, this is what he's saying. And then in a way he's telling us also, in our mind, what is it we should be thinking. It says, Mera Man Lochai Gur Darshan Tai. Says, my mind longs for Gur Darshan, the Darshan of Guru, of my Satguru, the blessed vision of my Guru. Bilap kare chatrik ki nyai. See, this bilap, bilap karda pya. It's crying out like chatrik. Chatrik, it's in English translation, they also call it songbird. So it's referred to as in Bani a lot of times. So this is a bird, maybe some of you have already heard, but not. Don't know about it. Just before the dawn, jadon pofutan to pehle, you will hear a lot of very loud odi chidi awaz hundi hai chatrik di. Jadon hi pofutdi hai, chup ho janda hai. You know, us to 2-3 ghante pehle lagatar you will hear this. Even in Evergreen, I have heard it many times, you know, the chatrik in that tower. So there's a lot of reference of it in our Gurbani. So it's like my mind is crying out like that songbird. Chupni hunda jo tak it cannot have that boond, swati boond kende, and that pure, that water thing, right? So, tikha na utre shant na aave, bin darsan sant pyare jiyo. Says, tikha na utre, meri trishna bujdi ni, my thirst is not quenched, shant na aave, and I cannot find any peace. Bin darsan sant pyare jiyo. Without the blessed vision of the beloved saint. How koli jiyo kol kumai, gur darsan sant pyare jiyo. He says, how koli jiyo. Koli jiyo is I'm sacrificed. Pura me kurban balhari janda. Gur darsan kiste balhari janda? It is blessed version of that guru, of that sant. Hanji, I hope the voice is clear now. Is that better? Hanji, agge kehne ik kadi na milte ta kaljug hota. He says, even if I don't see you, even if I don't meet you, kadi na milte ta kaljug hota. It's like a kaljug for me, the dark age. Hun kad miliye priye tud bhagavanta. When will I meet you, O my beloved God? It's this lot of deep meanings to it. You know, if kar milte, ik kadi na milte ta kaljug hota. You can take the whole hour. Ki kaljug kime hoya? Ik kadi nahi mile. That's another topic to dwell into. But there's a lot of yearn in this Shabad to meet and to plea to the Guru, to Satguru. Says moi rehne na vihave, neend na aave, bin dekhe. Gur Darbare Jiyo. He says, Ran na vihave, I cannot endure the night. Neend na aave, I cannot sleep. Bin dekhe Gur Darbare Jiyo. Without seeing your court, without having the darshan of your court. And then, Haan koli jiyo kol kumai, tis sache Gur Darbare Jiyo. He says, I'm sacrificed to that Gur Darbare, to that true court. This is one of those shabads. Most of the shabads in Guru Granth Sahib Ji, which you hear Kirtan in, they have one Rahao Tuk, and that is the main Tuk. In this shabad, you see every pada has a different Rahao Tuk also. Then that's the last pada. It says, Pag Hua Guru Sant Milaya. It is such a great fortune that I have met the Sant Guru, my Saint Guru. Prabhu Vinasi Karme Paya. I found the immortal God. Prabhu Abhinasi Jida Nas Ni Hunda, Nas Na Hun Wala. Prabhu, I have found it within my own self, within my own home. Sev Kari Pal Chasa Na Vichara. Jan Nanak Das Tumare Jiyo. He says, now I will serve you forever and I shall never be separated from you even for an instant. O Nanak, I am your slave, O beloved master. How koli jiyo kol kumai, jan Nanak das tumare jiyo. I am sacrificed, my soul is sacrificed. O Nanak, I am your slave, O God. Kasi pada chartitaite. Evala, tera mukh suhava jo sahaj tun bani, chir hua dekhe sarang pani. It's very important. I just want to bring it up. Sarang pani word it here. Can I, it says, mukh suhava, your face is so beautiful. You know, your sound, what you say, your bani brings in that brahmgyan, that sahaj tun bani. It's like a sahaj tun which comes to me. Chir hua dekhe sarang pani. So in this Shabad, sarang pani is used. Sarang is used as again that chatrik bird. It's like that song bird who is looking for that water drop. It's been quite some time, quite a long time. Sarang pani, ostavi andha sarang pani also comes for Vaheguru himself. You know, tartinu sambhal reya hai. That it comes for that also. Tanso desh jahan tu vasya mere sajjan meet murare jiyo. How blessed is that land, O my Sadguru, where you are reciting. With that, I think we will recite the Shabad.